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Yeah, I'm a ghost, doesn't mean I feel nothing. 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I love my daddy, of course we're still together. Everyone knows I had some trouble, but it's been 3 summers. I know it's strange.

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She treats you right, keeps you satisfied. It's AutoNation.

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But maybe he's the father that lost the girl.

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It's last call somewhere in the world. The reptiles blend in with the curve of the street. Life is sweet at the edge of a razor.

0: Eind juni dan brengt ze haar eerste plaat uit. Dit is de titeltrack van dat album Naturally van Metro Wood. Dit zijn de Shangri-La's en Leader of the Pack.
1: Is she really going out with him?
2: Oh, there she is. Let's ask her.
1: Betty, is that Jimmy's ring you're wearing?
2: Mm-hmm.
1: Gee, it must be great riding with him. Is he picking you up after school today?
2: Mm-mm.
1: By the way, where'd you meet him?